monkey's not watching, he slipped out to the kitchen to pile the dishes and answer the phone.

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1: Slightly put me off just at the end of the song. Someone did the biggest shit in one of those toilets. The toilets have been pushed over, surely. I can guarantee you it's no one on the stage. We're all relaxed tonight.

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it takes its time. But the shack outside the game. If you know what I'm talking about, just let me know if you're gonna go to that whole mile on the range. They got a lot of nice girls.